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7: 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So, hello guys, welcome to the radio show on the student radio from Klub Studentov Kran. So we will speak a bit about your activities regarding the exchange, the Erasmus. And I would like to ask you, could each of you guys introduce themselves, say like where are you from and how are you?
8: Hello, my name is Ola and I come from Poland.
9: Hello everyone, my name is Pablo, I'm from Spain.
10: Hello, I'm Archie from Lithuania.
11: Hello, I'm David from Macedonia.
12: Hello, I'm Ola from Poland.
13: Hello, I'm Alva from Spain.
14: Hello, I'm Ivona from Macedonia.
0: Hi, I'm Mita from Slovenia.
7: Thanks so much. Now I would like to ask you, could you explain how you understand the concept disconnect to reconnect, and what does it mean for you?
8: For me, disconnect to reconnect means leaving your phone inside and just going out to people to talk and connect to nature and just enjoy our time without feeling the pressure to post on Instagram or to be active on social media.
9: Thanks for the question, Matt. From my point of view, this Erasmus project, who is focused on leave the mobile phones alone, you know, it's a very good opportunity to disconnect and so the special moments that you live in your daily routine, so you need to be more focused out of screen than inside the screen.
10: Yeah, to me it's not just about the phones, just about the screens. It's also about the sort of routines and expectations of sort of everyday life where you're supposed to be always working, always productive, always like accessible to everyone. Like if somebody cannot reach you online for 5 seconds, that is like bad. And in this project, you have this opportunity to sort of step away from everything and to reconnect not just with other people, but then with the world and kind of with yourself, to just have some time to just think and do nothing for a while sometimes. And I think that's also a big part of it. It's not just turning off your phone.
11: Hello again. Disconnect to reconnect, it means to me to step away from the phones and the screens that we use every day, to try and connect with people and nature and live more in the moment. Because all the modern day lifestyle, it has a strong impact on humanity, and yeah, it's learning again to go back to our roots and to connect with people more and everything around us that is not technology and stuff. So yeah.
13: Yes, I agree with what everyone has said, because this project was a fun way to meet new people while learning how to disconnect from our phones, because I believe in this society we spend so much time on social media, and this is hurting us as a population.
8: I can only add that maybe for me it was about reconnecting in other ways that we have in our everyday life, throughout activities, throughout being outside with a nice weather, and just reconnecting with each other doing activities.
14: For me, this project taught me a lot about how people back in the day used to do things more simply, and how by putting away your phone you can actually have a good small talk with other people, and you can learn so much about new cultures, new experiences, and you can actually meet the person through a couple of easy questions. And I feel like it made me way more connected to everyone I talk to.
15: For me, this project means kind of you spend less time on your phone or no time at all. And it's also about meeting new people that maybe you wouldn't meet in case you were on your phone all the time. But also to just disconnect from social media, from, I guess, the rest of the world, because there's so much negativity going around at this time. So, yeah.

0: personaj.
1: Študentska oddaja na Radiu Kranj.
2: So thanks everyone for your answers. I think it is really important nowadays to talk about this issue that we are spending as a society more and more time on our phones, and it's good to phones also are beneficial in some cases, but it's also good to be aware of this issue and that we are still able to spend time in person, right? So one of the activities that you did was Energizer, and I would like to ask you if you could describe maybe shortly just what the activity was about here.
3: We actually had Energizers every day, and it was kind of a group activity to get everyone energized and prepared for the actual activities of the day. I feel like every day all the people got involved. Most of the time it was like physical activities where people were dancing, moving around, and overall I feel like the goal of the Energizer was to make a better team and include everyone during the day.
2: Thanks. And for the first part of the exchange, you spent in Ajdovščina in Kolk in a scout cottage. So the idea was that it's more like an analog experience. You're not like in a city like Kranj now, and you get to know each other better and really connect. So I'd like to ask you, what was the experience like? Did you like form any new friends, like connections?
4: So we slept in basically in a one very big room, all the girls in one room and boys in one room. And at first it was kind of scary. But after like one night sleeping next to each other, we got really close together, because you cannot avoid, you cannot be alone for those 4 days. It's basically impossible. So you're spending time with new people, you make friends really quickly. Like in 4 hours you have 5 or 6 new friends that you feel like you've known not for 4 hours but for weeks or months. So it was very nice to spend time there, and also it got us connected to nature, because I mean, most of us, I think, at least I do, I live in a city, so experiencing living outside of the city where you can see the stars, see the Milky Way at night was really when I first saw the stars I cried, because that's not something I can experience at home. And I was surrounded by so many very nice people, so it was very impactful for me.
5: Okay, in my case, to live in Kranj was a really good experience, because the majority of the energizers that we did there were very, very funny, and for example, we could remember every names that all our teammates, thanks to this energizer. So for me, it was a very special moment, because when you tell someone for his name, you can connect him much better. And then, well, we have too many activities, a national dinner where we can taste a lot of special food. Well, it was an amazing experience, and I would like to repeat in another moment.
6: I think for me, it was a big part of it being a special place was that it is kind of not a special place at all. Like, it is not like bland, you know, it is not like a tourist destination. So it was most of the time it was just us and like a random car passing by once every couple of hours. And, you know, at home we don't have mountains and everything is flat, so it was like very different. But it was not like a place you would visit intentionally planning it out and going to this specific point. And it is this like sort of very ordinary, this ordinary like dot on a map that just kind of was just beautiful to just have it all to ourselves. and to just experience the like vastness of the landscape. I think that was very stunning for me.
0: Okay, so staying in Kof was like something like very nice for everyone, I think, because like it was about like connecting with the nature and like getting bored and like away from all the noise in the city. So we didn't have to do do much, but then we had to go to like smaller things, like connecting with people, getting to know everyone better, or taking walks in the nature. And we would often talk about how living in this kind of place is something very simple yet so beautiful. Like there was a lot of animals, like cows and sheep, and so yeah, that was very nice. Like simple stuff.
3: Yeah, in my experience, I don't really like nature as much because I don't like bugs. Okay, so at first I was a little scared about being there for 4 days. Because I thought I was gonna get bitten by something and I was gonna like die. But after that, I realized nature is super, super beautiful. And spending time there without our phones, with people I really know, it was a great experience.
4: For me, what I really appreciate throughout this project is that we actually got to experience two different places, where usually on Erasmus you are staying at one place from beginning till the end. And the first place was very nice because it gave us also the opportunity to meet up and stay together by the fireplace or just hanging out in the kitchen. Which is very nice, and I feel that at the very beginning we didn't know that like after a few days we were gonna miss the Sphinx.
7: I personally feel like putting us in a remote place such as Kof works perfect for this project because you are actually disconnected not only from your phones but also like the huge cities, and you are kind of put in this big house where you can actually get to know everyone. And I feel like putting us all in the same room, it taught us how to be nicer to each other, more friendly, and enjoy other people's company more than the social media relationships people usually form nowadays.
8: For me, or at least how I saw Kof, was that people definitely connected a lot more, like definitely gave each other a chance to meet each other. Because sometimes, like, if we saw each other in the middle of Kran, I don't think we would just pass each other, I guess. And also the teams, like the countries connected as well, like amongst themselves, especially the Slovenian team. And as much as I observed all of you, like you all got connected with each other as well,

0: Студентска оддаја на Радио Кран.
1: Thanks so much for these answers. Then you also had one activity which was about Instagram versus reality. So I'd like to ask one of you to describe it, like what was the main goal and what were your findings about the activity?
2: Okay, so yeah, Instagram versus reality. I think this was like about like usually people that use Instagram often, like they follow influencers, and it's about like how the influencer lifestyle is not real, and that usually most ordinary people don't have time to live like that. And so what we try to do is practice living like an influencer by having a morning routine with makeup, by having a really like nice diet that you would have to spend a lot of time on. And it was like very not real, because it like required a lot of time, and these people usually they do it because it's like they it's their like job almost, and it's not something that we can follow as much. So yeah, that was like the whole idea of that like project or like theme. But yeah.
1: Okay, thanks so much. One of the activities was also digital less orientation. So from the name, I suppose it's like about trying to orient oneself without a phone. So I would like to ask one of you guys to describe what was the experience like. Were you maybe afraid perhaps, since you didn't have like Google Maps and stuff?
3: Okay, so this workshop kind of got cancelled due to the rain, but we ended up going on a hike on the, I guess, very small mountain nearby. And then we ended up just like hanging around at the place where we were supposed to stay. We were playing volleyball, badminton, we were like just hanging around. It was really nice, like again. Maybe we kind of met each other now, or got to know each other now, in terms of how well do we play volleyball. But yeah, this is what we did then instead of the orientation.
1: Okay, thanks so much. So one activity or workshop was also stress relief. So I'm wondering, did you learn any specific techniques, like how to relieve stress, also maybe stress that is directly connected to like use of digital technology?
4: So for this workshop, we also went to the mountains to be in nature, and we practiced mindfulness. We also tried to find stones to ground ourselves and to be this like thing that connects us with our emotions, to think, to hold the stone and think about, okay, I am here at this place, and I'm grateful that I'm here, and to like think what I'm experiencing at the moment, like what's the weather, do I feel cold, do I feel warm, what colors do I see, how do I perceive my environment.
1: Thanks. So I see that you were spending a lot of time in nature and in mountains, like being mindful, like and then afterwards, after like the half of the week went through, you moved to Kran, which is a city compared to Ajdovština, to Kok. So I would like to ask you, like, what was the difference like when you moved in Kran, where you are surrounded by people with phones and like cars moving by all the time? Did you feel a change in yourself perhaps?
5: I feel like the time we spent without our phones in Kok taught me that I can bring that to Kran. So I feel like even here I tried to speak to people more, I tried to get to know the city a lot better than I did, than I would have done without being in the first part of the project. And I feel like cities bring much more pressure to the youth to disconnect and not connect with everyone. But I feel like maybe a lot of the other people also had that experience where they tried to do a good job of getting to know each other.
0: Gorensko popoldne z vami vsak dan od 14 do 18. Za prijetno popoldne skrbi David Logar. Pokrovitelj.
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0: Trusting your senses, can you describe what the activity was like and what it was about?
1: Okay, so trust your senses activity kind of didn't happen, but or it was kind of canceled, but it was also a part of the anti-treasure hunt, and people kind of had to trust themselves, trust their mind, their, I don't know, their, I guess, yeah, they just had to trust themselves to get through the crown to the final destination, and they all made it, yeah. They all came to the end.
0: Thanks so much. So I would like to ask each of you guys, like, did you meet any new friends like through this exchange, and how would you rate the entire experience? What was your takeaway?
2: I really enjoyed the whole experience. I am still enjoying it right now. I think I made some really good friends in Polish team and also from other countries. And in my opinion, the project really helped me to just live in the moment and don't check my phone that often, because my screen time usually is like too many hours. And here I didn't open Instagram for the whole week. So it showed me that it is possible. And spending time with people that I didn't know before can also be very enjoyable. And I can make friends with others.
3: From my point of view, this was a really amazing experience, you know. Hanging out with several people with different countries, making a lot of activities on the nature, tasting really good food, playing so much free games, outdoor. It was amazing. I did a lot of friends here. I think from 1 to 10, this project was a very solid 8 for me, you know. It was all well management, and well, I enjoyed it very, very much.
4: Yeah, the people are really something else. Because I think in our sort of everyday lives, everybody just stays in their group. Like, you have your coworkers or your classmates or just your relatives or something. And if you just go out, you never meet like new people. And if you do, it is all just, hey, how are you? And it never goes deeper than that. And here, you sometimes find yourself sitting with a stranger from a foreign country that you would not have met otherwise at 4 a.m. sharing like your darkest secrets and saying like, oh, I thought I was the only person that had this idea and this thought. And it's just, it's truly special. And even, and not just the other teams from other countries, but I also didn't know the people from Lithuania. And now we are already making plans about like what we will do together in September when everyone is done traveling and the summer is over. So the people are really, I think, to me, the core part of probably most projects, but this one especially, the reconnecting part, I think, is the most important one. And overall, I think what this project has taught me is that the earth doesn't stop spinning if you don't reply to an email right away. You know, like, people don't want to wait for you, but if you just tell them, hey, we'll respond to this tomorrow or next week, they, like, won't die. Nobody will die if you don't check your phone for a day. So I think that, to me, was the key takeaway, sort of.
5: Yeah, this project was extremely nice. Meeting new people on Erasmus projects from around the world is always very nice, connecting. Everyone is so polite. And yeah, also, like, Slovenia is a very beautiful place, like, experiencing the nature together, connecting, like, using our senses more, we went to explore Bled, which was

0: which was an extremely nice place. And I always like this kind of like exploring, letting your kid inside you like live again. And when you're doing it with like such nice people that you just met and you're connecting over it, it's always nice. So yeah, very nice experience. And we also like learned a lot just like around the theme, everything is like kind of connected. So yeah.
1: Yes, for me, if I only had to take one thing from this project, it would be the people I met here, because I love meeting new people, and this I love to see how people from other countries are different from my country. And also I loved to learn new like not the language, but some words in other languages. Yeah, I loved it.
2: For me, I really liked that I could speak other languages, the ones that I'm learning. Also, especially in the first place, we really didn't get to be alone even for 2 minutes, which was first a bit annoying or scary, but it turned out that it's super nice to have other people to do even little things together throughout the day, and it really made a difference.
3: To me, this project taught me about how a good conversation with someone can actually recharge your batteries and actually make you more outgoing, make you pursue your dreams, and make you feel way more connected with everyone in the group. I enjoyed hanging out with everyone that came into this project, and I would personally rate this project a 10 out of 10.
4: Since this is my first like Erasmus project, I have to say that it was really great just meeting all of you, because all of you have like different characters, different ideas, different thoughts. Also, the Slovenian team was really great, because most of them I didn't know before this or before setting up the project, and they are really great as well. We get along well, and I just liked the idea that like we were kind of forced to, or not forced, but we like had to get to know each other, meet each other, because we were away from our phones. And yeah, as already a lot of you said, we reconnected with the nature, we got to meet like other cultures, we tried new food, new candies, all of that, and yeah.

did you ever realize that your mistake had a price? Oh, you threw it all away, 'cause you're the devil in disguise. Now would you ever realize the consequences?